0: Blame It All My Roots, Garth, Friends in Low Places, I am JP. Thanks for letting me hang out. Yes, we'll have tickets for the show to give away, so be listening for that. Win them before you can buy them. 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Stay safe. Stay healthy. Be good to yourselves and be good to one another.
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This is a test from the State of Idaho Emergency Alert System. In the event of an emergency, this system would bring you important information. This test was conducted from the Idaho State Communications Center in Meridian, Idaho, and is now concluded.

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1: He's a ranch hand in a pinch, man. 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
3: Everybody, welcome to Friday's show. 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
3: We do have the cult classic, much-loved, easy trivia coming up. We're going to play that. A little fun fact Friday. It is the 25th anniversary of 9/11.
5: Which is crazy.
6: Wow.
3: Which is crazy. We're going to talk about that in just a second. So we're gonna obviously going to start with that because that is a massive part of our lives and of a lot of you guys' lives. So we'll do that to start. So let's get the show started now. The Bobby Ball Show. Go. 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

0: Today is the 25th anniversary of 9/11. Just quickly around the room, when it happened, I want to know where you were. I remember being in the library in college and someone going, hey, did you see there was a bomb in a building? I remember it vividly. And I was like, a bomb in a building? Where? I was in Arkadelphia, Arkansas. I thought it was in Arkadelphia, Arkansas. And they're like, no, it's on TV. It happened in New York. So people are starting to like gather around over there in the corner because they had a TV in the corner of the library. And so I walk over and that was when it slowly started to unfold because it was unfolding live. Even the news anchors didn't know what was going on. But I was at Henderson State in the library. Then I stood around the TV. And then we went to class. And then our teacher came in and said, I don't think we should have class today. It was just so confusing at first. It wasn't that everybody was sad at first because we didn't know what was happening. And he said, you know, you can go home if you want, or a lot of people are in the student union just kind of watching on the screens. That's where I'm going to be. And so everybody, blanket statement, but everybody went and sat in the student union with all the TVs and just kind of watched it together. And it just slowly unfolded and then got very dark, obviously. And that was where I was. Mm-hmm. What do you remember?
1: I was at Texas A&M and drove to my boyfriend's house and his roommate. We all had class together, so we were going to drive. And when I got there, they were saying campus was shut down and we weren't going to go to class. And we turned on the TV and everybody gathered in their living room. We sat on the couch and watched everything unfold.
0: And when we watched it unfold, again, I don't want it to sound like it wasn't serious. We just didn't understand what was happening
1: for a long time.
0: We were just like, what?
1: You couldn't comprehend it.
0: What?
2: At first, you think it was just an accident.
0: Yeah, like because a single plane flew.
2: Flies into a building, that could be an accident. Then when that second one hit, you're like, this is no accident. This is scary.
0: Yeah, that's really when it turned scary. Mm-hmm. Because that's when...
1: The second plane.
0: That's when the news anchor started to go, oh, there's a second one. There's something going on. Mm-hmm. And then we all started thinking, oh, is this going to happen all around us too?
2: Right. You start thinking that. And then I remember thinking too, like, okay, two planes have hit the buildings. One of them looks like it's really damaged and this could fall. Then you start thinking, are they going to fall? That's when it got crazy. And then one of them fell and then the next fell. You're right. It was just a series of events of many questions.
1: Then the plane went into the Pentagon. And then the hijacking of the other flight, like it was really
2: the whole day.
0: It was really confusing and bizarre. It got really sad, but it was really confusing and bizarre. And then it got, I think if we're rating emotions, confused, weird, because you're going, wait a second, what? Then it got scary once they were like, yep, that was, and
1: everything's on lockdown around
0: you. You started seeing people, even that day, like, even before they started locking things down, people were jumping out of the building.
1: Yeah. Mm-hmm. Oh, gosh.
0: And you're going, but it hit so hard and it was so constant that you really didn't have time to sit in any of the emotions because it just felt like you were spinning. Where were you, Eddie?
2: Sam Houston State, right down the road from Amy, probably about 45 minutes down the road. And I was in bed and my friend called me. He said, hey, man, I'm on the way to work. Like, could you look at the TV? I hear that a plane hit a building. I heard it on the radio. So I said, okay, let me turn it on. And sure enough, that's when I started watching. And I mean, glued to the TV in my apartment all day.
0: And then for 3 days. Mm-hmm. And for five
2: days.
0: Lunchbox, you?
3: I was at UTSA, Sage Hollow Apartments. I was asleep in my bed. And the home phone, yes, we had home phones back then, just kept ringing and ringing. I answer it. Alicia Bacon's like, hey, what are you guys doing? Are you watching the news? I'm like, what? She's like, a plane hit a building in New York. You got to turn it on. And I turn it on, see the second plane hit. And I'm like, oh. And she was like, yeah, I just want to let you know, and I was like, all right. And my other two roommates were already at class. So I watched it for a little bit. And then I had intro to drugs and society. So I drove to campus, went to class, and our professor was like, I'm only going to do about 10 minutes because you guys did drive up here, but I think we should cancel class, but since you're here, I'll do 10 minutes of lecture and then I'm going to let you guys go.
0: And so everybody was confused. He was confused.
3: Yeah, everyone he was confused. Was. And he was like, since you guys made the effort to come to class, like, and I was like, all right, so then that was it. But yeah, I remember that call vividly and Alicia being like, hey, are you watching the news? That was weird.
1: I'm trying to even think how back then they even got the word out to us that campus was closed. Like,
3: correct.
0: For me, it was I was on campus, and so everybody that was there just said it's closed, and they said call anybody you know that's not here yet and let them know.
1: Just word of mouth. I mean, maybe one of our friends heard.
2: But funny, you guys were early risers. Me and Lunchbox were still in bed.
1: Well, we had class.
0: I had 8 a.m. classes because I worked all night, so I had to get everything done early. This is the first generation now that doesn't remember September 11th that's fully grown, which is pretty crazy. Tens of millions of Americans now weren't alive. They did not experience it. And, you know, for a long time it was, hey, where were you? But now there are adults who weren't, you know, they're 23 years old. And
3: that's
0: crazy. Or 28 years old because you're three.
2: Sure.
0: Or 29, you know, right. You don't remember it really. But that's our JFK being shot.
2: Yeah, because I remember talking to my parents about that. Like, oh, where were you? Oh, we were in school, and the teacher brought a TV in, and we all watched.
1: Yeah.
0: So, yeah, it's going to be a lot about that today, meaning just in general. I don't know. 100 million Americans are too young to remember is basically what it is.
2: That's crazy.
3: What did you say?
0: 100 million Americans are too young to remember it. Just, we're getting older.
2: Yeah.
0: But we were all... in our stage of life, too, we were young adults. We were still somewhat impressionable, but we were adult enough to know and actually understand the impact of it. Like, we were the right age.
1: Yeah.
0: To fully understand it.
1: Mm-hmm.
0: But it'd be our first, like, major disaster.
2: It's pretty crazy to watch an older movie that still has the Twin Towers in it. You know? Because I never got to see him in person. I went to New York like after that happened, so I never got to see it. But now, even like I went a few weeks ago, it's so weird to think that those two towers were so big in that city that's full of massive buildings.
0: That's why they went for them. It was a symbol.
2: Yeah.
0: Ground was broken for the Pentagon on September 11th, 1941. Exactly 60 years before it was attacked.
1: Mm.
0: Pretty crazy.
2: That's crazy.
0: Thought we'd start the show by, you know, acknowledging it and, again, showing our reverence for everybody that helped, and Fire Department New York, and all the first responders, and just everybody. But it was a weird, sad, and it was weird to get back to normal.
1: And it took a long time because that was September, and then that spring I was supposed to study abroad, and everything was like A&M didn't know what to do. They canceled the whole program. We didn't get to go, and that was September. We were supposed to leave mid-January to go to that, and they still didn't feel safe enough for us to travel somewhere else several months later.
0: More than 500,000 people were evacuated from Manhattan by boat in under 8 hours.
1: Wow.
0: With no lives lost. 500,000 people. The Coast Guard calls it the largest maritime evacuation in recorded history.
2: Mm. Do you remember the people walking over the bridges?
0: Yeah.
2: They just show a sea of people walking over.
0: Mm-hmm.
1: Something that's been on social media a lot for kids that don't remember any of it. That's been very powerful. It's those voicemails that people left from the planes calling their family saying,
3: that's
0: every morning a white rose was placed in the name of each victim whose birthday falls that day.
2: Oh, wow.
0: The tradition began as a volunteer suggested in 2013, birthday roses.
1: Wow.
2: I didn't know that.
0: So, we won't do the whole show on this, but if we didn't talk about it some, I mean, we'd be completely out of touch. So I just kind of want to start the show talking about that and talk about where we were at the time and say thanks.
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1: Bobby Bones.
3: Yeah.
0: It's time to play Easy Trivia. Here we go. It rhymes with Bobby is your first category. Eddie, you have the tiara on. You're the champ.
2: Yeah, yeah.
0: What's another word for a pastime or activity that you enjoy in your free time?
2: It rhymes with Bobby. That'll be a hobby.
0: That is correct. Amy, what is the entrance area of a hotel or office building often called?
1: That'd be a lobby.
0: Correct. Lunchbox, what is a common nickname for Robert that starts with the same letter as Robert?
3: Robert? It rhymes with Robert?
2: Oh, gosh.
0: I'm not going to spend a lot of time on Bobby, this because no one goes home.
3: Bobby? I'm very confused. Okay.
0: What's the category?
3: Rhymes with Bobby.
0: Okay. What's the nickname for Robert that starts with R?
3: Oh, Robbie.
2: Yeah. Attaboy.
0: I think I skipped Abby on accident. Hey, Abby.
1: Yeah.
0: What's a store known for selling craft supplies that I used to work at?
1: Hobby Lobby.
0: Correct. Okay. Sorry I skipped you there, Abby.
1: It's okay.
0: Here we go. Eddie, you have 4.
2: Oh, damn. Okay.
0: You win this one. You're the champ again.
2: More
0: Amy, 2. Oh. Lunchbox, 0. Abby, 0.
2: Oh my gosh. Yes. That's total domination.
1: Okay.
0: The category is famous fictional duos. Eddie, what are the names of the cartoon chipmunks known for their appearance in classic shorts such as Rescue Rangers? What are the names of the cartoon chipmunks, fictional duos, known for their appearance in classical short cartoons and Rescue Rangers?
2: Okay, okay. Man, at first I thought you were talking about the chipmunks, but that's 3. That's not 2. Mm-hmm. This is a duo. That would be Chip and Dale.
0: That's right. Chip and Dale's Rescue Rangers.
2: Wow!
0: That's a tough one for first round.
1: That was really hard. I was going to say Alvin and Calvin.
0: Of the chipmunks? Even though Calvin's not a chipmunk. We're not rhyming anymore. Yeah. Amy, who are the famous cartoon cat and mouse that always chase each other?
1: Mm.
0: The famous cartoon cat and mouse.
1: Yeah. I know. They're really old. I know.
0: 5 seconds.
1: Hold on. No.
0: Yes.
1: No.
0: Yes.
1: No. No. Cat and mouse. It's not working.
16: Wrong. Stupid boom.
1: I can't.
2: Wow. Amy, that's tough.
1: I know. Okay. I know. Alvin and Calvin. That's all that's okay.
2: Give her one name.
1: No. Don't, because then I'm going to be fit. No, just give
2: what?
1: Me one. All
2: pissed.
1: I need is one letter. Just give me one letter.
0: T.
1: You give me the other letter?
0: No, you got it.
2: You said I don't think it. She does.
0: You said
1: Tom
0: it.
1: Tom and Jerry.
0: Yeah.
3: God. Okay, my kids love
1: I
3: that.
1: I knew it.
0: Amy's
1: I
0: gone.
1: Knew it was there. And now, Abby and Lunchbox, I really need y'all to come through.
3: Oh, probably not.
1: What? I mean, these first two questions were hard.
3: Let's be real.
0: Yeah, Eddie's was hard.
2: Yeah, mine was hard.
1: Yeah, but Tom and Jerry was not hard, but I don't know if I'm just a little rusty.
0: Abby, what are the names of the two plumbers who rescue Princess Peach?
17: Oh, Mario and Luigi.
0: Correct.
1: Okay.
0: Amy's doing faces like, yeah, you're just struggling today.
2: Yeah, because that's easy.
0: Lunchbox, what comic book duo is made up of Gotham City's hero and his sidekick?
3: That is Batman and Robin.
0: Correct.
3: Good
1: job, guys.
3: Yeah.
0: All right, Amy's out. Did you bone her properly, Ray?
1: Yeah, he did.
0: Okay.
16: You've been boned.
2: Just in case we didn't.
3: I don't remember you getting boned.
0: All right, the next category is big.
1: Okay.
0: Eddie, what famous fast food hamburger features 2 beef patties, special sauce, and a 3-piece sesame seed bun?
2: Oh, that's... repeat the question.
0: What famous fast food hamburger features 2 beef patties, special sauce, and a 3-piece sesame seed bun?
2: Got it. You're looking for the hamburger. That's a Big Mac.
0: Correct. Abby, what famous clock tower in London is commonly known by a nickname?
17: Big Ben.
0: Correct.
2: Good job, Abby.
0: Lunchbox, what legendary creature is said to live in the forests of North America and leave behind giant footprints?
3: Big Foot.
0: Correct.
3: Oh.
0: Easy trivia. 3 people remain. The category is kids' songs. In the song Baby Shark, who comes after Baby Shark?
2: What? There's a... Baby shark, do, do, do, do, do, baby shark, do, do, do, do, baby shark, do, do, do, do, do, do, do. Mama shark, do, do, do. I don't know. I'm going to guess Mama Shark.
0: I don't think I can give it to you.
2: Why? It's Mommy Shark.
0: It's Mommy Shark.
2: Well, that's a mom. It's the mom shark.
18: The lyric is mommy.
0: Mommy. It's a specific lyric. Mom.
2: And what did I say? Mama?
0: Mama.
1: Oh, no.
0: Mom.
19: You've been booed.
1: Oh, wow.
0: I wouldn't give that to anybody else either. I would not give it to Lunchbox. He'd scream about it.
1: Yeah,
0: but
1: I would never scream. If I had said Tommy and Jerry, I wouldn't have
2: gotten
1: it.
2: Amy, that was so long ago.
3: Like, we didn't even know you played this round.
1: Hey, guys.
0: Yeah, sorry, but I can't give that to you.
2: Dang, dude.
3: Amy, I'm just talking. Just talk.
1: Talking trash.
0: Abby.
1: Mm-hmm.
0: Now, if they missed this, Eddie.
2: I know, I'm still
3: you're
2: in.
3: You're back in, man.
0: You're still in. All right, Abby. In the Hokey Pokey, what do you do after you put your right foot in and you take your right foot out?
17: Put your right foot in. Take it. Put your right foot in. You shake it all about.
0: Your answer is?
17: Shake it all about.
0: Correct.
1: Woo. Wow.
2: Oh, Abby.
1: I thought you'd go left.
0: Lunchbox. In the Itsy Bitsy Spider.
3: Oh, gosh.
0: Where does the spider climb?
3: Up the water spout.
0: Correct.
3: Yeah.
1: Okay.
3: Ah!
1: Let's go.
3: Ah! Out came the rain and washed the spider out.
0: The category is odd numbers. Abby and Lunchbox remain.
3: Oh, man.
0: Abby, how many innings are played in a traditional baseball game?
17: 9.
0: Correct. Lunchbox, how many rings are in the Olympics symbol?
3: It's got to be odd. So it's got to be 5.
0: Answer?
3: 5.
0: Correct.
3: Yeah!
0: The category is 3-word answers. Abby, what famous Tennessee venue is known as country music's biggest stage and has hosted countless legendary performances since 1925?
17: Grand Ole Opry.
0: Correct.
3: Oh, my gosh. I'm glad I didn't get that.
0: Lunchbox, what famous Nevada attraction is known for casinos, resorts, and nonstop entertainment?
3: Say that again.
0: What famous Nevada attraction is known for casinos, resorts, and nonstop entertainment?
3: Well, I don't understand what I'm supposed to answer here.
0: The category is 3-word answers.
3: Right.
0: It's called the name. Go ahead. What famous Nevada attraction is known for casinos, resorts?
3: Oh, okay. Attraction. Las Vegas Strip.
0: Correct.
3: I was going to say Las Vegas, Nevada. That's why.
1: Wow.
3: I was like, wait a minute. I don't understand.
2: Yeah, I was thinking it was MGM or something.
0: The answer starts with A. Abby, what is the capital of Greece?
17: Athens.
0: Correct. Lunchbox, what's the only continent with land in all 4 hemispheres?
2: No chance.
18: What?
0: What's the only continent with land in all 4 hemispheres?
3: Oh, it's got to be that one.
0: Go.
3: It's a continent. Africa.
0: Correct.
2: Wow.
0: Because the answer starts with A.
2: Wow. Yeah. He wasn't thinking that.
0: 5th grade science. Abby, what is the process called when water changes from a liquid to a gas?
17: Go to a gas. Evaporation.
0: Evaporation is correct. Lunchbox, what's the center of an atom called?
3: Shout out Miss Beard, my first C. 5th grade science. Nucleus.
0: Correct. The category is money.
3: Ah.
0: No. Abby, which American appears on the $50 bill?
17: I think that is it Hamilton? Hold on, this is my answer. Talking it through. Hamilton.
0: 5 seconds.
17: Or Benji. Oh, that's got to be Hamilton.
0: Grant.
17: Oh, no. Oh, no.
19: You've been booed.
0: Wow. That was a hard one.
17: Oh,
0: Lunchbox, which American appears on the $2 bill?
3: What? $2 bill?
2: Lunchbox, you love money, dude.
3: Yeah, I love it.
0: She got 50. That's hard.
3: I'm not mad.
2: Sounds like you're mad.
0: You screamed.
3: I'm a little angry.
0: You screamed.
3: Because I got some $2 bills at my house.
2: Well, go get them.
3: And when I look at them, give me Hamilton.
0: Thomas Jefferson. All right. Speed round, 3 questions.
3: That's what I meant.
0: Abby, Lunchbox, buzz in with your name.
3: That's what I meant.
0: The category is superhero teams. Elastigirl, Jack-Jack, Violet, and Dash are all part of what superhero team? Elastigirl, Jack-Jack, Violet, and Dash.
2: You guys have to buzz in with your name.
17: Yeah, I know.
0: You know your names. 3 seconds.
3: Lunchbox.
17: Abby.
0: Lunchbox.
3: Powerpuff Girls.
0: Good guess. Not it. Abby?
17: Oh, I was going to say that. Powerpuff Girls. Dang it.
0: Are you saying it again?
3: Yeah, she did.
2: No.
0: What the heck? Just guess something else.
3: Thank you.
17: But that's all I had.
2: Yeah.
1: What else is there?
0: Do you know it?
2: Yeah.
0: What?
2: Incredibles.
0: Incredibles.
17: Oh.
3: Oh, man.
0: 2 left.
3: Dang.
0: Fictional siblings. You must know all the answers here. What are the names of the chipmunks in Alvin and the Chipmunks? Lunchbox.
3: Alvin, Simon, Theodore.
0: Correct.
3: Yes.
2: Good job, dude.
17: Not Alvin and Calvin?
0: Nope. All right. Final category is 80s music.
3: Oh, God.
0: Who sang the 1984 hit, Girls Just Wanna Have Fun?
3: Lunchbox. City Lover!
0: Winner.
3: Yeah!

0: stay there, and they stay there.
1: Good job, man.
2: He wins. Give him a cookie. Nice job. Nice job.
3: Coming up on the Bobby Bones Show.
2: Some drama between Lunchbox and his wife about one of their kids. We'll talk about that next.
4: Get your Bobby Bones on.
3: Come on.
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8: Yeah. My lunchbox is arguing with his wife about what?
9: My son going to an NFL football game this weekend.
8: Okay.
9: My 8-year-old came home from school and he's like, Dad, my buddy invited me to go to the Titans game with him. And I mean, they said they have an extra ticket. Can I go? And I was like, okay, you know, kids talk. They probably don't even really have tickets. That's ridiculous. So I text the parents like, no, we really have an extra ticket if he wants to go. Only problem is my wife is all about it. She wants him to go.
8: But you don't.
9: I don't want him to go.
8: Do you have a clip?
9: I got a clip.
8: Hit it.
10: Don't you think that is something he should experience with his dad, sitting in the stands, looking at each other?
11: No.
10: And bonding?
11: No. I mean, it's not like it's like you were a football player and you're sharing in this sort of football game.
10: Like, you don't remember like going to get your hair cut for the first time with your mom?
11: No.
10: So you think I'm being ridiculous?
11: Yes. Let him go.
8: So your argument is
9: that he's never been. I think you're supposed to go the first time to a big event like that with your dad. Like, you're supposed to experience that so you have that core memory of, remember when me and my dad went to the football game for the first time? Instead, in 10 years down the road, he may not even talk to this kid anymore and be like, yeah, my first football game was some kid in my second grade class. I don't know. It's not as memorable, I feel like.
8: So I understand what you're saying.
12: Totally.
8: So I'd like to, you heard.
9: Thank you.
8: I hear you. Then why don't you take him this weekend?
9: Well, I mean, I don't have tickets.
12: You can buy tickets.
8: Then buy tickets.
9: I mean,
8: they're not that expensive because the team's not good.
9: Correct.
8: I mean, you can buy $5.
9: Yeah, I mean, maybe I could do that. Maybe I could.
8: Have you thought about that?
9: I've thought about it in the past of taking him, and I've thought about...
8: No, like this weekend.
9: No, I didn't think about it this weekend. I'm like, that's a lot. I mean, it's opening weekend of the NFL, and...
8: That's a fun reason to take him. There'll be fireworks for sure.
9: Yeah. Maybe I'll look at it. But yeah, I just feel like he shouldn't go with the other family. Like, I feel like it ruins the experience.
8: Eddie, you're shaking your head yes.
12: I agree. I mean, I'm so with you, dude. You need to experience that with him. And that's a core memory. So if you want that memory, buy a ticket, buy two tickets and take your kid.
5: This

0: weekend. Otherwise, you're punishing him because you haven't done that with him yet.
1: Why are you hesitating?
0: Yeah, like, you're punishing him because you have not given him that when you could have easily.
2: Yeah, I mean, but tickets sometimes are pretty expensive.
0: Okay, tickets are 18 bucks. I just looked.
3: 18 bucks?
0: 18 bucks.
2: Oh, not bad.
0: Yeah.
1: That's really
2: not
1: good.
2: Not bad. That's not bad.
0: Yeah. Okay. You probably don't want to stay home and watch games, and that's probably why you don't want to go.
2: Probably.
0: Yeah.
2: And probably 18. We're probably way up there. We can't see the
0: It doesn't matter. It's about him.
2: Yeah, it's about the experience with him, like him getting to experience going to a game.
0: By you not letting him go, you're punishing him because you haven't taken him yet.
2: Yeah.
0: Amy?
3: Yeah, I'm with y'all.
0: Would you let him go?
3: I would.
2: Well, because that's a mom, so she don't
0: no,
2: care.
0: I would, too.
2: What?
0: I would let him go. Are There's no sure? core memory where he's in 20 years, he's going to be on a couch in a therapist's office going, my dad didn't love me because I went with Brent to my first ever Titans game. Oh, it's all I can think about.
1: Brent.
0: That's not going to happen. Let him go with his friend and have fun.
3: He can have another memory with you.
0: Then take him to multiple games, and he'll always remember him and his dad going to games, baseball games, football games. And he got to see St. Louis Cardinals Stadium from the outside when nobody was there.
2: The wall.
1: Outside.
2: Yeah. But when we were in the arch, you could see someone walking on the field like a maintenance guy.
1: Oh, that's cool.
2: So we did see
3: like, look at that player down there.
0: Maybe that could be you guys' thing. You just go when the stadium's closed.
2: And just walk around.
1: Dude, that's what happened to me when I was taking my son to the first Cowboys-Titans game. We didn't get tickets. And we went all the way to the stadium, asked for any scalper, anything. I had $400 in cash, and no one had tickets. And my son and I had to walk back to our car and back home. And it was the saddest thing ever.
0: Probably fun for him to walk around with his dad, though.
1: No, he was crying.
3: Oh. He cried?
1: Yes.
3: Oh, no.
0: I vote let him go with his friend because that's so fun for him.
3: Yes.
0: And if you're so upset about it, you could have done something about it pre, and you can do something about it now because you can go with him this weekend as well. Otherwise, you're punishing him. That's my vote. Amy?
3: So, yeah, I'm with you 100%.
0: But you don't think so.
1: Amen. No. I love the core memory idea, but he could easily fix that. Just buy two tickets, dude.
3: Or just let him go with his friend.
0: Let him go with his friend.
3: Like,
1: either one.
0: Now you've switched teams.
1: Honestly, I was just trying to bait him to get him to buy a ticket. Because I wonder why haven't you bought your kid an NFL ticket? Like, you live in a town where an NFL team plays.
2: Yeah, I mean, I've looked in the past. They were pretty expensive. Like,
0: no, they've sucked for a while. They've always been $20 tickets. Because
1: yes.
0: I look. Yeah, they're...
1: Did you go to NFL games as a kid?
2: No.
0: Okay, well, that's why.
3: Okay, but we didn't have an NFL team in Austin.
0: Yeah, but they could easily drive to Dallas or Houston.
1: Right down the road, Amy.
0: Right down the road. But his parents didn't take him, so he doesn't get...
3: And now he's not going to let him go with a friend.
0: With a friend.
3: I mean, as a parent, I'm like, sweet. Like,
1: it's free.
3: Go. Yeah,
0: go. Have
3: fun.
0: What are you leaning towards?
2: No, he's not going with his friend.
3: Okay, come on.
0: Also, his wife.
3: This is kind of going to make me mad. Yeah.
0: Okay, let us know Monday how his game was when he for sure goes.
2: All right.
0: Okay. Bones. Okay, now we're going to play John Morgan. This is called Kid Myself.

0: me something good.
1: Her engagement ring is gone. It fell in the river. How it fell also is crazy. But how she got it back is amazing. And the people that found it are now invited to the wedding. It's a good story. It's next in our segment called Tell Me Something Good.

0: story comes to us from Phoenix, Arizona. A 26-year-old woman looked at her fingers like, oh no, I got a broken nail. Gotta go get it fixed. Drives up to the nail salon, goes in, says, oh, can you fix my nail? The lady's like, yeah, I can do that for $15. Like I said, $15 to fix a nail? So she punches her in the face.
1: Whoa.
2: Yikes.
3: What about, no thank you, I'll go try somewhere else.
2: Yeah.
0: Then she goes out to her car.
3: No.
0: And what'd she get?
1: A gun.
0: A gun! And bah, bah, bah, bah, bah.
3: She shoots
0: out the front window.
2: This is all over a $15 nail?
0: And when she got pulled over and police said, why'd you do it? She said, I thought the punch and the shots would intimidate them and they'd do it for free.
1: Oh, drop the price.
3: So she did all that for $15. And
0: yeah.
3: She punched and shot for $15. Like, I don't know how much the bullets were. I just feel like she wasted a lot of energy. And
0: there was 18 people in the nail salon when she opened fire.
3: She's going to jail. Okay. Well, she doesn't get her nails fixed in jail.
1: No.
3: Okay.
0: I'm Lunchbox. That's your bonehead story of the day.
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3: 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Thank you for listening. We're going to put together a bunch of good music. Mix it up. Put you in a better mood. This is the Friday morning dance party. Thank you for listening. Here we go.

0: best in mongrel.
1: Friday morning dance party. 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Thank you, guys. Let's go. Maddie and Tay now. R.I.P. They didn't die, just their group's not together anymore.

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17: Fun Fact Friday. Yay!
18: Do you remember, or maybe the reruns of that show, MASH?
5: Yeah.
18: It was like military.
5: Yes.
18: War.
5: Vietnam.
18: No, Korean.
5: Oh, really?
19: They won in Nam?
5: Wow.
19: That's shocking.
5: I totally thought they were in Vietnam.
19: Same.
18: Yeah, so it was set during the Korean War, and the show itself lasted almost four times longer on TV than the actual Korean War lasted.
19: Dang.
18: MASH lasted 11 years as they were in the Korean War, and the Korean War lasted 3 years.
19: That's funny.
18: So they had a show, and they didn't stop. Still maybe the most viewed of all time.
5: Because it was really the only thing to watch,
19: yeah, there's nothing else on TV.
18: Well, massive. Both. And then we had three channels.
5: Yeah.
18: Surgeons who play video games at least 3 hours a week perform 27% faster and make 37% fewer errors, according to the data. I guess surgeons have to file reports.
5: Huh. Yeah, I mean, I guess that makes sense. Eye-hand coordination.
18: You call it eye-hand?
5: Hand-eye.
18: Interesting.
5: Hand-eye.
18: No, yeah. No, not Hayden.
19: But that it is hand-eye, right?
18: It can be eye-hand, too. I just didn't know.
19: I've never heard of that.
5: My dyslexia.
18: Like, I say paper, rock, scissors, and a lot of people say rock, paper, scissors.
19: They do?
20: Yeah, rock, paper, mm-hmm. scissors.
18: Yeah, whoa. I say paper, rock. What do you say?
19: Now I'm thinking too hard about it. I don't know. Rock, paper, scissors.
18: Okay, see, I see paper, rock, and Amy says eye-hand.
19: Okay.
18: Yeah. Amy, what do you have?
5: So if you lose your thumb, in many cases, it can be replaced by your big toe.
18: Wow.
20: What?
5: Yeah. So it's a procedure called toe-to-thumb reconstruction, and the surgery is effective because the big toe shares a similar structure and function to the thumb.
18: I get that. I'm just saying visually.
19: Yeah, that would be weird. I have a huge big toe. Like, it's way big. It's like a chicken nugget.
20: Yeah, and my big toe takes a right turn.
19: That's true.
5: Why?
20: Probably broke it playing soccer, and it healed that way, but it points to the right.
18: I'm looking at a guy who had this surgery because he lost a thumb. It looks a little weird, for sure.
19: It's so big.
18: But it works. But it's weird looking, especially if you have a nugget toe.
19: Yeah, that's me.
18: Oh, I didn't know that. You need your thumb.
20: You don't need your big toe?
18: That's what makes us different than a lot of different animals, right? The old opposable thumb.
5: Yeah.
18: We can do things and grab things different and do things with our hands.
19: Yeah, like monkeys don't.
18: To manipulate things.
5: Like a cat. It's hard.
18: You know what it is for a cat to open a bottle? That's true.
19: Perfect. Can't do it. Yeah.
18: Lunchbox?
20: The Arch in St. Louis. It took 2.5 years to build. And when they were going into construction, they estimated they were going to lose 13 people to dying when they were building it. Do you know how many people ended up dying during the construction?
5: I hope so.
19: Zero.
20: Zero.
19: Nice.
20: Zero. But I saw a video of it, and they're just up there without harnesses.
18: Just hanging.
20: Like, oh my gosh, they're just climbing around, smoking cigarettes. But nobody died.
18: Do you think there's a chance, though, that near the end someone did, and they're like, no, we don't want to wipe the board that says no people have died this many days, so they just don't say?
5: But also, is that like a thing in construction planning where they have to build a margin for that?
18: What do you mean a margin?
5: Well, I don't know what the right word is, but they have to factor that in.
18: Back like, in the day, I'm sure there's an expectation of what we're building, how high it is, that we're going to lose a certain amount of people.
5: But they don't do that anymore. Like the building, like I was looking at a guy across the street right now that's like was in this high rise, like it looked scary.
18: Uh-huh.
5: And I was like, oh man, those guys probably go to work every day. And I wonder if they're like, I could fall today. I don't know.
18: Do you not see that sign they have?
5: What does it say?
18: It says we allow up to 7 deaths and then we get to cracking down.
5: Okay. Well, I don't know, but it no, just made me think it's like in the designing. Yeah, I guess they
18: harness in and
5: evolved.
20: Yeah, but back then they didn't have harnesses and they were using new equipment and they were so high winds. They just thought they estimated 13 people would die.
5: Wow.
18: That's a weird estimation, but that's also cool that nobody died.
19: And how do you sign up for that too? Like
18: the job?
19: Knowing that 13 of you guys, you're going to die.
18: I think you just need a job depending on what year it was.
19: Yeah.
20: It was in the 60s. I wonder how much that paid. Like if you're one of the builders.
18: I can't imagine that it's a high paying job.
20: Ugh.
18: I think it's actually probably the opposite.
5: Well, you want it done well.
18: Dude, you just want it done.
19: yeah. Why do you want it done well? It's just a thing that you look
5: Wait,
19: at.
5: Isn't
18: they
5: that
18: made
5: $2.68
18: an hour. Now, again, you got to factor in inflation. If inflation were today, it'd be $26 an hour because there were just
20: guys
18: that needed construction jobs.
20: That is crazy.
5: Wow.
18: Eddie.
19: Dang. Okay. So, you know, when you're reading, even silently, the muscles in your mouth are still moving. So when you're reading, like just quietly in your room,
18: really?
19: Your muscles and your tongue and even your, what do you call that?
18: Esophagus?
19: No, it's
18: throat?
19: Called the orcs of, what's it called? The larks, larynx.
18: Your
5: larynx?
18: Larynx.
19: That guy. Oh. Even that moves too because your brain thinks that you're still reading out loud, but you're not.
5: Huh. I've never noticed that.
18: I didn't know that either.
19: That's and I'm going to try that when I'm reading my book later today.
18: Popeye didn't always get his strength from
5: spinach.
18: Right? In the early days, he got his power from, do you guys know?
19: Olive oil.
5: Corn.
18: Corn or coins? And you said olive oil?
20: Olive oil? That was his girl. Oh, Eddie.
19: Like maybe a kiss.
5: Oh, Popeye.
19: A kiss.
18: A kiss from olive oil. Was his name olive oil?
19: Yeah, her name was olive oil.
20: 99% sure that's right.
18: Yeah, it sounds right. But olive
5: right.
18: oil?
5: Yeah.
19: I think that was her full name.
18: Yeah. O-Y-L. Olive oil.
19: Is that right?
18: Yeah. Wow. What do you think, Lunchbox?
20: I thought it was just hamburgers.
19: Hamburgers?
18: It could have been. I mean, it's as good, I guess, as anybody else's. Unless he's confusing it with someone else. Like Cookie Monster? Or
20: no.
19: Hamburglar?
20: Why not? Why wouldn't he eat hamburgers?
18: Popeye got it from rubbing a magic hen.
19: Oh. I don't remember
18: that. That sounds stupid.
5: That sounds weird.
20: That sounds dumb.
18: I ate a lot of spinach as a kid because I thought it would make me stronger.
19: Yes, and carrots too because I thought I'd see better.
18: Which is also a lie. It was propaganda. Yeah. The dog that played Toto in The Wizard of Oz, speaking of how much people get paid, the dog got paid $125 a week.
5: Wow.
19: Who got that money? The owner?
5: Yeah.
18: Which is more than any of the human actors that played the Munchkins. That's almost $3,000 a week in today's money.
5: Well, the dog is a vital role.
19: Yeah.
18: But you're talking about the humans who are the Munchkins. Also a vital role.
19: And any dog could have played that role.
18: And it's a dog.
19: Role.
18: Give him a nickel. Go build the arch. That's what I'd say to the dog. there you go. Fun Fact Friday. Fun.

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1: I love this next person that I'm going to talk to in an interview. He's one of my favorite people that I've ever met in the history of doing interviews. And I think he's a new dad. I'll give you that hint. I don't want to tell you who, but we'll do that next.
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